0: Cause I gotta have faith.
1: Ooh, I gotta have faith. Cause I gotta have faith, faith, faith. I gotta have faith, faith, faith.
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3: Magica, unica, Radio Mugello, la radio

I was young and stupid. So, do you have any superpowers? 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